Outside is where we want to be this time of year. 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

0: All I want to do is make love to you, but can you wait till the game's over? I'm into World Cup soccer, okay? That's Sheryl Crow. Todd Rundgren has extended his Damned If I Do tour. He announced a new set of fall U.S. dates kicking off October 21st in San Francisco. 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
2: Here's the updated forecast from 92.7 TheVan.com. Bright sunshine expected this afternoon, with daytime highs approaching 89. Clear skies tonight, lows dip down to about 68. Highs level off around 89 tomorrow. Sunny skies. I'm meteorologist Paul Trombley. Right now, 86.
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is your weekend. 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From the Prime IV Hydration and Wellness of Holland Studios, we are the Lakeshore's 92.7 The Van, WYBN, Saugatuck, Holland.

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Bobby Caldwell, What You Won't Do for Love on Yacht Rock Radio.